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You took it up a notch. In the Dolce & Gabbana. And a really nice watch.

light, spark, scintilla, flame. 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Filaments bind, twine like audio cables, loving each other, all entangled.

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With pink and orange and green colliding despite our best intentions, despite our careful rolling up.

My message to you. As a matter of fact, I don't let nothing hold you back. If the scat man can do it, so can you. I hear you all ask out the meaning of scat. Well, I'm the professor, and all I can tell you is while you're still sleeping, the saints are still weeping, 'cause things you call dead haven't yet had the chance to be born. I'm the scat man.

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You got the hook up. You got the catch up. You got the catch up. You got the hook up. You got the hook up. You got the hook up. You got the hook up. You got the hook up. Too many ups out there. Yeah.

Hello Brunswick, Salzgitter Pen Wolfenbüttel, Gifhorn and Hot Mountains. Here is Kim Wilde and you're listening to Radio Okavala 104.6.

0: 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Ole, ole, ole.
1: When the going gets tough, the tough keep going.
0: One love.
1: One life.
0: One world.
1: One fight.
0: One word.
1: One night.
0: One place.
1: Brazil. Everybody put your place in the air and do what you feel.
0: Show the world where you're from.
2: 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We are one. 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
1: 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Show where you're from.
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4: 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Love.
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0: is the intergalactic operator. Can I help you?
1: Yes. I'm trying to reach Flight Commander P.R. Johnson on Mars Flight 247.
0: Very well.

0: 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Just wide awake waiting on a good night kiss.
1: Radio Okawelle, das Radio für die Region Braunschweig.
2: Yes! It is not that funny. Let's go.